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2: Tchaikovsky wrote his Serenade in C for strings at the same time as his 1812 overture. It was in the same burst of inspiration. And it's funny because those two pieces couldn't possibly be more different. They're almost sort of a musical yin and yang. The 1812 overture, an absolutely, quite literally, explosive piece of music that is literally contains howitzers at the end, scored for cannon blasts. And then on the other end of the spectrum, his Serenade for strings, which is alternately gentle and just the most flowingly romantic, gorgeous piece of music. And you get one guess which one I'm going to play for you here next. Obviously the one that I'm emphasizing that I'm favoring. Here is the Serenade for strings by Tchaikovsky, the Berlin Philharmonic, conducted by Semyon Bychkov.

0: the lovely cello and piano setting of Sure on This Shining Night by Samuel Barber, his originally song setting of James Agee's poem. Shaku Kane Mason and Aizata Kane Mason, cello and piano.
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2: A severe thunderstorm watch has been issued for the eastern side of the state. That's in effect until 8 tonight. Casper and Rollins could also get some overnight rain showers and wind. Elsewhere, expect partly cloudy night skies. Overnight lows will dip down into the upper 40s and low 50s most places, but down into the upper 30s around the Green River Basin. Then tomorrow, there's a chance for afternoon thunderstorms around Rollins, Douglas, Laramie, and Cheyenne.

0: Gao Hong playing the pipa, traditional Chinese instrument, and Ignacio Losardi Monteverdi playing the guitar in their own kind of improvisatory composition there that they call Skylark Call.
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Summer Music by Arnold Bax on this, well, I suppose it's the first full day of summer, isn't it, since the solstice was yesterday, occurring officially sort of halfway through the day. This is the first complete day of summer 2026. Royal Scottish National Orchestra there, conducted by David Lloyd-Jones.

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1: The next piece is one of composer César Franck's best known for very good reasons. Its melodies are lovely and irresistible. Maybe that's because Franck's inspiration was that it was presented to his friend, the violinist Eugène Ysaÿe, as a wedding gift to Ysaÿe and his bride-to-be. So it's very tempting to hear romance and love in this music. So perhaps this is appropriate music to enjoy now that summer is officially here, the season of weddings. We'll listen to, of all things, a cello arrangement of the violin sonata. The melodies, of course, are still the same. Stephen Esserles plays his cello here with Stephen Huff at the piano.

0: A severe thunderstorm watch has been issued for the eastern side of the state. That's in effect until 8 tonight. Casper and Rollins could also get some overnight rain showers and wind. Elsewhere, expect partly cloudy night skies. Overnight lows will dip down into the upper 40s and low 50s most places, but down into the upper 30s around the Green River Basin. Then tomorrow, there's a chance for afternoon thunderstorms around Rollins, Douglas, Laramie, and Cheyenne.
1: This is a traditional Icelandic folk tune, and it's arranged here for trumpet. Arve Henriksen plays his trumpet in his inimitable style with the Trio Medieval.

0: Fire by the late Icelandic composer Jorun Vidar. That was the Iceland Symphony Orchestra conducted by Rumon Gamba.
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0: A severe thunderstorm watch has been issued for the eastern side of the state. That's in effect until 8 tonight. Casper and Rollins could also get some overnight rain showers and wind. Elsewhere, expect partly cloudy night skies. Overnight lows will dip down into the upper 40s and low 50s most places, but down into the upper 30s around the Green River Basin. Then tomorrow, there's a chance for afternoon thunderstorms around Rollins, Douglas, Laramie, and Cheyenne.
1: The sounds of Philip Glass will round out this hour of the show, and this is from his opera, Akhenaten. And we will hear the hymn to the sun and countertenor Anthony Roth Costanzo singing here. And in this performance with Le Violon du Roi, the King's Violins, led by Jonathan Cohen. The music, Philip Glass on Extra Eclectic.

0: 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It's Extra Eclectic.
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0: A severe thunderstorm watch has been issued for the eastern side of the state. That's in effect until 8 tonight. Casper and Rollins could also get some overnight rain showers and wind. Elsewhere, expect partly cloudy night skies. Overnight lows will dip down into the upper 40s and low 50s most places, but down into the upper 30s around the Green River Basin. Then tomorrow, there's a chance for afternoon thunderstorms around Rollins, Douglas, Laramie, and Cheyenne.
1: Okay, so what's the most famous night music in all of classical music that is not Eine kleine Nachtmusik by Mozart? Well, it's got to be the Adagio from the Moonlight Sonata by Beethoven, right? Well, that's not 21st century classical. Ah, but it is when Maya Beiser plays it. Yes, she's been called the queen of the avant-garde cello.
2: Mm-hmm.
1: I think that her approach to not just performance, but also the way that she likes to record things is quite gothic. So here's evidence of that in her own arrangement of Beethoven.

0: Musica Celestis, music of the heavens, from Aaron J. Curtis, played there by the Minnesota Orchestra, conducted by Eiji Owe. Once again, thanks to Jennifer Allen, who puts together the playlists here on the show every week. I'm Steve Seal. It's Extra.
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0: A severe thunderstorm watch has been issued for the eastern side of the state. That's in effect until 8 tonight. Casper and Rollins could also get some overnight rain showers and wind. Elsewhere, expect partly cloudy night skies. Overnight lows will dip down into the upper 40s and low 50s most places, but down into the upper 30s around the Green River Basin. Then tomorrow, there's a chance for afternoon thunderstorms around Rollins, Douglas, Laramie, and Cheyenne.
1: In 2019, Eugenia Zuckerman was diagnosed with Alzheimer's, and she started writing, something she had been doing her whole life. And eventually, she released a memoir, and in it, she opens up about her childhood, about her vulnerability, being afraid of public failure. And of course, she talks about her diagnosis and the initial resistance she felt, and how she's coped. Eventually, there was acceptance for Zuckerman about the reality of living with Alzheimer's. It's a really powerful story. The name of her memoir is called Like Falling Through a Cloud. Eugenia Zuckerman performs with the Shanghai Quartet, music here by Alberto Ginastera.

0: The Philadelphia Orchestra, led by Yannick Nezet-Séguin, with Sergei Rachmaninoff's Symphonic Dances.
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0: Maurice Ravel's noble and sentimental waltzes. 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

0: Emperor, Beethoven's Piano Concerto No. 5, performed by Yundi and the Berlin Philharmonic under conductor Daniel Harding.
1: Good morning. 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

0: inspired by Altorino Respighi's trip to Brazil. That was Brazilian Impressions, performed by the Philharmonia Orchestra under conductor Jeffrey Simon.
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0: Life in Naples is good. From Aus Italien or From Italy by Richard Strauss, music that a young Strauss wrote after his own trip to Italy. Riccardo Muti conducted the Berlin Philharmonic. I'm Jalene Kahn. Thank you for being here with me. Enjoy your Tuesday.
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0: 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Ernest Tomlinson conducted the Slovak Radio Symphony Orchestra. 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

0: Four Scottish Dances, Malcolm Arnold. That was Bryden Thompson and the Philharmonia Orchestra. I'm Kevin O'Connor. 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
2: 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Thanks.

There is a chance of afternoon thunderstorms around Rawlins, Douglas, Laramie, and Cheyenne today. Sheridan could get morning fog and rain. Otherwise, it'll be mostly sunny across Wyoming today. Temperatures should range from the mid to upper 70s and only high 60s in Sheridan. Overnight rain showers are possible across the eastern part of Wyoming. Elsewhere, you can expect partly cloudy skies and lows should be in the 40s most everywhere. And tonight's moon will be a waxing gibbous at 67% of full.

0: Robin Hood Suite, March of the Bowmen, Frederick Curzon composed that. That was Malcolm Nabarro and the East of England Orchestra. I'm Kevin O'Connor. It's your classical.
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2: Louis Moreau Gottschalk had about as diverse a background as you could have at any time, let alone one when diversity wasn't often embraced. Part Creole, part Jewish, all New Orleans, he embodied the patchwork of the 19th century Crescent City, a town that, by the way, had two opera companies before New York even had one. Well, Gottschalk was sent as a young man to Europe, where he started to bowl over the likes of Liszt and Chopin. He was called the Chopin of the Creoles. He based much of the theme from his symphony here, his first symphony, on syncopated Cuban rhythms, appropriately called, nicknamed Night in the Tropics, Symphony No. 1 from Louis Moreau Gottschalk.

There is a chance of afternoon thunderstorms around Rawlins, Douglas, Laramie, and Cheyenne today. Sheridan could get morning fog and rain. Otherwise, it'll be mostly sunny across Wyoming today. Temperatures should range from the mid to upper 70s and only high 60s in Sheridan. Overnight, rain showers are possible across the eastern part of Wyoming. Elsewhere, you can expect partly cloudy skies, and lows should be in the 40s most everywhere. And tonight's moon will be a waxing gibbous at 67% of full.

0: Dance of the Hours. I'm Lucare Ponchielli. That was Neville Mariner and Academy of St. Martin in the Fields. I'm Kevin O'Connor. It's your classical.
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1: Every time we go out in the car, it's on. So we're immediately listening to Classical Wyoming. During the day at home, the radio's off and on. If I'm, you know, working in the kitchen or doing some sort of cleaning project, can also pay attention to the music. There are a few little things that I look forward to. I look forward to Lynn Warfel's Saturday Cinema, and I look forward to the BBC News at the top of the hour. But in between, it's always the wonderful classical music.
2: In 1933, Gerald Finzi, English composer, married the artist Joyce Black, and after living near London, they moved to the country and eventually found a beautiful spot on a Hampshire hilltop. They bought a farmhouse, they enjoyed a simpler life away from London, and it gave Finzi the chance to concentrate on composing, on continuing with his literary interests. He loved poetry, and he even indulged his interest in apple growing. Here's a rather pastoral piece by Gerald Finzi. It's called Eclogue. It's for piano and strings, and the piano gets us started with Martin Jones, eventually joined by the English Symphony Orchestra.

0: There is a chance of afternoon thunderstorms around Rawlins, Douglas, Laramie, and Cheyenne today. Sheridan could get morning fog and rain. Otherwise, it'll be mostly sunny across Wyoming today. Temperatures should range from the mid to upper 70s and only high 60s in Sheridan. Overnight rain showers are possible across the eastern part of Wyoming. Elsewhere, you can expect partly cloudy skies, and lows should be in the 40s most everywhere. And tonight's moon will be a waxing gibbous at 67% of full.
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0: A sextet for winds composed by Beethoven early in his career. David Schifrin, clarinet, led the forces there.
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1: Here's a set of symphonic variations by Dvorak. Even though the theme is pretty straightforward, it's not easy to keep track of the 27 variations that unfold in the course of about 21 minutes. Let's give it a listen with the Scottish National Orchestra and conductor Nema Yerby.

There is a chance of afternoon thunderstorms around Rawlins, Douglas, Laramie, and Cheyenne today. Sheridan could get morning fog and rain. Otherwise, it'll be mostly sunny across Wyoming today. Temperatures should range from the mid to upper 70s and only high 60s in Sheridan. Overnight rain showers are possible across the eastern part of Wyoming. Elsewhere, you can expect partly cloudy skies, and lows should be in the 40s most everywhere. And tonight's moon will be a waxing gibbous at 67% of full.

0: A suite drawn from a production of Shakespeare's The Merchant of Venice with music provided by Sir Arthur Sullivan. That was the City of Birmingham Symphony Orchestra, and the conductor was Vivian Dunn.
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0: 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A special thanks goes to Jim and Deb Johnson of Casper, Jill Lovato and Rennie McKay, along with Mark and Lucy Stacy.
1: Johann Sebastian Bach was a composer who embraced the oboe d'amore, or oboe of love. That's an instrument that has a tone that's a little darker than the oboe you're accustomed to hearing, kind of like a mezzo rather than a soprano. And it looks a little different, too. For one thing, it's bigger, and its bell is shaped a little bit more like a bulb. Here is an oboe d'amore concerto by Bach, performed by Heinz Holdiger and the Academy of St. Martin in the Fields.

0: The Czech Philharmonic under Semyon Bychkov in From Bohemia's Woods and Fields by Bedřich Smetana.
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0: Three Bavarian Dances by Sir Edward Elgar. That was the English String and Symphony Orchestra. The conductor was William Boughton. I'm Melissa Owsley.
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0: That was Beautiful Mazurka by Emil Waldteufel with the Cincinnati Pops Orchestra, conducted by Eric Hunzel. I'm Melissa Owsley. 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

0: Music that makes you want to clap along even before the applause is supposed to start. That's Dances of Galanta by Zoltan Kodály. Neyme Yarvi, conducting the Chicago Symphony Orchestra.
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0: With The Young Person's Guide to the Orchestra, Benjamin Britten did something pretty rare. He wrote a piece that's completely accessible and personal at the same time. It was meant to accompany a Ministry of Education film about the modern orchestra, and it's gone on to become a fixture of music education ever since. At its heart is a theme by composer that Benjamin Britten really revered, Henry Purcell. He borrowed from Abdelazer, and once that theme is laid out, Britten builds on it patiently. And it's like he's teaching a class he actually loves. You'll hear the BBC Symphony Orchestra in 25 minutes.
1: BBC News with Moira Alderson. Lebanon's president has said his country will not accept any deal that does not include Israel's withdrawal from South Lebanon. Joseph Aoun also said he rejected other foreign interference, an apparent allusion to Iran, which backs Hezbollah. The group itself has also demanded a full scheduled withdrawal of Israeli troops from southern Lebanon. Lena Sinjab reports from the capital, Beirut.
2: The U.S. military says it's monitoring the situation closely to help ensure the cessation of hostilities. This morning, Israeli soldiers opened fire on a group of people close to a bulldozer clearing rubble in South Lebanon. Two people were killed after 3 days when the ceasefire held. Israel says it responded to an imminent threat to its soldiers, but Hezbollah accused Israel of violating the ceasefire.
1: The Chinese tech and e-commerce giant Alibaba is suing the U.S. government after it was placed on a Pentagon blacklist of companies with alleged links to the Chinese military. According to a court filing, Alibaba said it was governed by an independent board, none of whom has any military affiliation. Andrew Ocheng has this report.
3: The designation earlier this month came after President Trump had returned from what was considered a cordial visit to China. Yet Washington still added Alibaba, internet search provider Baidu, and automakers BYD and NIO to a list of companies it believes are aiding Beijing's military. But in the court filing, Alibaba insists its products and services are built for retail, logistics, and enterprise information technology, not weapons, defense, or intelligence.
1: The UN's shipping agency has announced the start of the evacuation of more than 11,000 seafarers stranded in the Gulf because of the Iran war. The International Maritime Organization said the operation would be carried out in close cooperation with all countries in the region and the United States. The IMO said seafarers had suffered hardship and distress for months while unable to pass through the Strait of Hormuz. The French State Weather Agency says the country has experienced its hottest days since measurements began 80 years ago, as much of Western Europe swelters in a deadly heat wave. Meteo France said the average of daytime and nighttime temperatures had reached 29.8 Celsius. Hugh Schofield has this report from Paris.
4: After sweating through its hottest night, France has had its hottest day ever recorded. A nationwide average of nearly 30 degrees Celsius, but with some places breaking 40. The Prime Minister, Sébastien Lecornu, chaired a cabinet meeting dedicated to the heat and announced that hospitals were to be placed on a higher emergency footing. In the city of Lyon, authorities have allowed access to some museums to be free of charge to encourage people to come into the air-conditioned buildings. But at the Louvre in Paris, the opposite has happened. There, some galleries risk overheating, so the museum is closing early.
1: World News from the BBC. The Vatican has rejected a request from German bishops to allow women and other lay people to give sermons during Catholic Mass. The Roman Catholic Church reaffirmed the long-standing rule that only an ordained priest or deacon could offer a reflection on the day's Bible readings during services. Women can't be ordained in the Roman Catholic Church. South Africa's Court of Appeal has ruled that the late former president of Zambia, Edgar Lungu, can be buried in South Africa, according to his family's wishes. He died in Pretoria last year, but Zambia's government has fought to have his body for a state funeral. From Johannesburg, Pumza Fulani reports.
5: Mr. Lungu, who led Zambia from 2015 to 2021, had numerous rows with the current president, who was an opposition leader for many years before finally unseating him. After Lungu's death, his family said the ex-president did not want him at his funeral or, quote, anywhere near his body. The fighting over his body for months overshadowed the mourning period and caused confusion for his supporters, those close to the story told the BBC. The Zambian government is quoted as saying it would not challenge this latest outcome.
1: Pumza Fulani reporting. In football, the Portuguese striker Cristiano Ronaldo has become the first player ever to score at 6 World Cup tournaments. He got 2 goals in Portugal's 5-0 defeat of Uzbekistan. At full time, the 41-year-old shouted, "I'm back," into the camera. Meanwhile, the US has allowed Iran's football team to travel to the northwestern city of Seattle 2 days before their final group stage match against Egypt at the World Cup. This will give them an extra day beyond the 24-hour window they'd been granted for their first 2 games. But the team will still be required to return to its base camp in Tijuana in Mexico after the end of that match. That's the latest world news from the BBC.
0: This hour, it's theatrics and mechanics. Still to come is part of Giuseppe Verdi's Macbeth, which was actually cut from the opera, and the emotional peak of Tchaikovsky's Sleeping Beauty, too. On the mechanical side, Britain takes apart music by Purcell and assembles it again piece by piece. And next, it's Francois Couperin's piece called The Tick-Tock Chalk, and he didn't bother explaining further. He just wrote a piece where your hands cross constantly, ticking against each other like 2 clocks tightly out of sync.

Nice. Organ soloist Stefano De Micheli with Accademia Byzantina, Ottavio D'Antoni conducting the work of Johann Sebastian Bach, the Sinfonia from his Cantata No. 169.

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1: Hi, I'm Scott Blankenship. There's music perfect for summer travels this hour, travelogues from unfamiliar territories. Coming up later is Roger Quilter. He takes you to a Shakespearean forest in As You Like It. Next is Claude Debussy's Spanish Impression. On Highways and Byways from Iberia is Claude Debussy's Spain, reconstructed from postcards, habanera rhythms, and frankly, his own imagination. For many folks, this music was more persuasive than the real thing. Well, to everyone except Spaniards.

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1: In weather, Laramie and Cheyenne could get hit with severe thunderstorms, and much of the southeast corner could get some rain tonight. Evanston can expect smoky conditions, and watch out for fog around Sheridan. Across the west and north, though, we'll see partly cloudy night skies. Lows should be in the mid-40s to low 50s most everywhere. Then on Wednesday, a stormy day across the eastern edge of the state. Those could get severe in the southeast corner.
2: Roger Quilter wrote his As You Like It suite for an open-air production, music meant to drift across a real English garden that was standing in for Shakespeare's Forest of Arden. Here's the Czechoslovak Radio Symphony Orchestra, led by Adrian Lieper.

0: A suite from As You Like It, written by Roger Quilter. Adrian Leeper on the podium, conducting the Czechoslovak Radio Symphony Orchestra. And me? I'm Scott Blankenship. Thanks for your company.
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a little bit from the Enigma Variations by Sir Edward Elgar. And every now and then when I play this piece, someone will email me and say, you know, they solved the Enigma inside the Enigma Variations. And I'm a little suspicious. So I look up the supposed solving of the puzzle. And no, it's an already disproved theory. But the lure of Elgar's puzzle, it's so tantalizing that rumors